Broadcasting around the world. 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This is your number one internet radio station. The music you love right here, right now.

0: Lépés Rádió. 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
2: Informer, you know say that I'm a snow me, I go blam. 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

0: sick. 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Have a little dance in the studio, eh?
1: Yeah, you start dancing immediately with this song.
0: So it's so good.
1: It reminds me of Subliminal Sessions in Pacha, Ibiza. 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And it's released on Eric's label. So Eric Murillo's Subliminal label put this one out. What a classic. A true classic for me.
0: A true classic. That's our Armada classic for this week. Gadjo, so many times. 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